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1: 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Suji was put into, you know, a unit in American, U.S. intelligence in Japan.
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1: 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He visited the Buchenwald concentration camp complex to select concentration camp inmates for the production of weapons at Dora.
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5: What you are looking at is the secret dimension of the history of the Cold War. And the Cold War was a confrontation between the Soviet Union and its democratic rivals led by the United States. And Germany became a weapon in that struggle.And that meant that since the Western powers, led by the United States, were going to make use of Germany and Germans, they had to forget their background. They had to forget that they were Nazis.
0: 二战爆发前后，德意日轴心国裹挟着帝国扩张的野心与极端意识形态，妄图掌控全世界。随着1945年的到来，战争临近尾声，希特勒的帝国梦虽然已经破碎。但纳粹政权积累了体量庞大的军事科技储备与政治资源，美英苏三大战胜国随即开启了一场对纳粹遗留资源的争夺，纳粹体系向全球渗透的序幕也由此拉开。同盟国虽没有接受纳粹的意识形态，却全盘吸收了纳粹研发积累的技术与资源，用来加强自身在战后时代的战略和科技优势。这一切始于1945年3月8日，在瑞士一间酒店的客房里，世界历史的走向迎来了拐点。纳粹德国党卫军上将卡尔·沃尔夫与美国战略情报局局长艾伦·杜勒斯正在房间内秘密会面。
6: Karl Wolf wanted the German army and the Waffen-SS to combat, aside the Americans and all the other Western allies, British, against Stalin. We must also assume that the Soviet spies were perfectly aware that something was going on, because they might have noticed that a high-ranking Nazi general was in Zurich. We are sure that the Soviet Secret Service knew about it. So Stalin got reports about this meeting in Ascona and Locarno, and obviously he was super furious, because he said, we are fighting a bloody hell here in Eastern Europe with our advance on Berlin.
3: 在东线，苏联红军正与纳粹军队惨烈厮杀，苏军在一步步向柏林逼近。Dall'ottobre del 1944 i destini del conflitto appaiono ormai segnati e dunque si attivano delle operazioni militari di intelligence, ovvero di contatti tra i nemici, che avviano una misura di interlocuzione funzionale alla uscita, soprattutto della Germania, dalla guerra. Questo in Italia assume la forma della cosiddetta Operazione Sunrise.
7: Da Londra trasmettiamo alcuni messaggi speciali.
4: L'Operation Sunrise est une opération des services secrets américains qui négocie en terrain neutre en Suisse. Avec le commandement militaire allemand en Italie. En l'occurrence, le général SS Karl Wolf, qui est un criminel contre l'humanité avéré, qui est un des plus grands criminels nazis.
6: Karl Wolf was very interested in a vision which saw the Nazi army combating side by side with the Americans and the British against Stalin. So in a way, Operation Sunrise is, in his worldview, one of the first brickstones of the Cold War. So in the worldview of Karl Wolf, it was totally clear that they were all anti-Bolshevik, anti-Soviet, anti-Slavic. He was a bit, let's say, generous in a way, saying that, oh, if the Nazis can't rule the world, so let it at least be the Americans, but hopefully not the Russians.
0: 针对瑞士这场秘密会晤，斯大林经由美国驻苏联大使给罗斯福总统写了一封措辞严厉的信。他要求中断纳粹投降的相关谈判，理由是苏联未被纳入磋商会议中。美情报局长杜勒斯与纳粹将领沃尔夫的私下密谈进一步加深了斯大林对西方盟国的猜忌。斯大林指责美方私下与德国苟合。 于是，大力加强了苏联情报网络，确保自己不会被排除在后续所有谈判之外，并在东线加大了军事施压的力度。
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5: The origins of the great hunt for the Axis legacy, it lie in the admiration of the Soviet Union, United States, and Great Britain for Germany's weapons in World War II. Germany was the greatest military power in the world in the early 1940s. Part of the reason for that was its outstanding weaponry.
8: Unmittelbar hinter den amerikanischen Fronttruppen, zum Beispiel bei der Einnahme von Paris, bei der Einnahme von Straßburg, folgen wirklich den ersten Fronttruppen sofort ein, wenn man so will, Atomteam. 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

0: So it was practically impossible to continue with the operational side of a new state without using the old personnel.
1: 许多前纳粹官员顺利进入了德国新的民主政府体系，他们曾经参与的纳粹罪行也大多被默许，无人追责。而最能体现西德官僚体系与纳粹时代一脉相承的典型人物，便是汉斯·格洛布克。
0: Hans Globke was a lawyer, and he had been very effective already in the Ministry of the Interior during the Weimar period as well as during the Nazi period after 1933.During the Nazi period, he became also responsible for another law, making it imperative for Jews to have a certain middle name. So all male Jews had to use the middle name Israel, and the female Jews had to use the middle name Sarah. And he was also behind the so-called Nuremberg laws of 1935,opened the floodgates, so to speak, for the persecution of Jews into the Holocaust. 。Surprisingly, after 1949, he was used later in 1950 by Chancellor Adenauer, who made him the chief of his office.He was Under Secretary of State in the Chancellery of Konrad Adenauer and therefore became the closest advisor of the German Chancellor. Now the question of course is, how was this possible? Everybody knew what Globke had done during the Nazi period, and this provided for a very special loyalty to the German Chancellor. Globke could not afford not to be loyal. Globke had turned out to be, as early as during the Nazi period, as a very efficient bureaucrat. And this he was also during the Nazi years. He was not only influential, he was also very efficient, and he was present everywhere during the entire Adenauer years between 1949 and 1963.
1: 重新启用前纳粹人员的现象，甚至蔓延到了西德联邦共和国最高层级的行政体系当中。由哥特马克教授牵头的研究团队，针对战后西德联邦司法部开展了一项极具分量的专项调研。彼时，司法部的办公地点就设在波恩的罗森堡城堡。
0: Our research dealt with the Ministry of Justice after 1949.And to what extent the Ministry of Justice used former Nazi personnel for the build-up of the new ministry. We found out that practically all of them were altogether some 250 people, with one or two exceptions, had been members of the former Nazi party. So in other words, there was a total infiltration of Nazis within this ministry up to 95-98% before the numbers went down in the 1960s. So they did their job during the Nazi regime, and they did their job under the democratic principles of the Federal Republic. This may be understandable from a human point of view, but it was a sheer fact that democracy in Germany did not fail because there were so many Nazis involved.It did work, and it did quite well.
1: 这种留用旧政权人员的现象并非只存在于刚成立的西德。实行社会主义制度的东德同样也吸纳了大批曾效力于纳粹政权的人。
0: And then after 1948, it was said there are no Nazis anymore in East Germany. We have wiped them out entirely, which was, of course, untrue. We have studies now, several studies. One study says that up to 25-26% of the leading members of the SED had been former Nazis or had been linked with the Nazi regime in one way or the other.
1: 最典型的代表人物就是原德国国防军将领文琛茨米勒将军。
2: These people like Vincenz Müller, who'd served the Nazis as a general in the war. He, of course, had gone through Antifa training. He'd gone to an anti-fascist training school when he was a prisoner of war on the Eastern Front, trained them to see the world from a Marxist-Leninist perspective, and trained them to see capitalism as bad and Germany as bad, therefore. These people, they were important. They're important because they were senior military figures, so the GDR wanted them, but because they were politically useful.
1: 文琛茨米勒在东德人民军的组建过程中起到了关键作用，他被任命为人民军总参谋长，主导军队改组工作，推动大批原国防军军官融入到了东德全新的军事体系中。德国并非唯一一个依靠战时旧人员来搭建战后政权的国家，另外两个轴心国日本与意大利也同样留用了大量旧政权人员，为短期地缘私利搁置正义审判，这场战后暗面交易留下的隐患远没有终结。

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1: Latino, Coparmus.
2: Diversità. Tajamnici.
3: Witnessing the wonders of China.
4: Credible.
5: Ihtiram.
4: Lovely.
6: Die Entwicklung der modernen Zivilisation erleben.
0: Latino, Latino, Latino, Latino, Latino, Latino, Latino, Latino, Latino, Latino, Latino, Latino, Latino, Latino, Latino, Latino, Latino, Latino, Latino, Latino, Latino, Latino, Latino, Latino, Latino, Latino, Latino, Latino, Latino, Latino, Latino, Latino, Latino, Latino, Latino, Latino, Latino, Latino, Latino, Latino, Latino, Latino, Latino, Latino, Latino, Latino, Latino, Latino, Latino, Latino, Latino, Latino, Latino, Latino, Latino, Latino, Latino, Latino, Latino, Latino, Latino, Latino, Latino, Latino, Latino, Latino, Latino, Latino, Latino, Latino, Latino, Latino, Latino, Latino, Latino, Latino, Latino, Latino, Latino, Latino, Latino, Latino, Latino, Latino, Latino, Latino, Latino, Latino, Latino, Latino, Latino, Latino, Latino, Latino, Latino

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5: It was called Operation Oso Aviakim, that was the Soviet code name for it. Basically, 3,000 German engineers, scientists, technicians, they were just bundled onto trains and they were evacuated to the Soviet Union, together with about 5,000 dependents, so about 8,000 people in all.
2: 1946年10月22号，苏联的这次奥索沃西姆行动是对美国回形针行动做出的直接回应。美国通过回形针计划，将6000多名德国科学家、工程师、技术人员及其家属转移到了美国本土。硝烟将散，昔日并肩作战的苏联，转眼成了西方阵营的对手。世界各国都敏锐地察觉到，地缘政治版图正被重塑，大家都必须抓住机会，攫取最大的筹码。德国的土地、人力与顶尖技术，成了四方争相抢夺的宝贵资源。美、英、法、苏虽已达成协议，将战败德国划分为四大占领区，可台面之下，一场错综复杂的权力博弈早已拉开帷幕，而这场博弈将左右整个世界的未来走向。
4: The Allies accepted the fact that many former Nazis had to be used to make the new democracy in Germany functioning. Especially the Cold War made it necessary to set up the new state very quickly. And so the Allies had no choice. Practically millions of Germans were used again in the Federal Republic that had a Nazi past.We should not forget that more than 8 million Germans had been members of the Nazi Party. More than 40 million Germans had been members of sub-organizations of the Nazi Party. So it was practically impossible to continue with the operational side of a new state without using the old personnel.
2: 许多前纳粹官员顺利进入了德国新的民主政府体系，他们曾经参与的纳粹罪行也大多被默许，无人追责。而最能体现西德官僚体系与纳粹时代一脉相承的典型人物，便是汉斯·格洛布克。
4: Hans Globke was a lawyer, and he had been very effective already in the Ministry of the Interior during the Weimar period as well as during the Nazi period after 1933. During the Nazi period, he became also responsible for another law making it imperative for Jews to have a certain middle name. So all male Jews had to use the middle name Israel, and the female Jews had to use the middle name Sarah. And he was also behind the so-called Nuremberg laws of 1935 opened the floodgates, so to speak, for the persecution of Jews into the Holocaust. 1949, he was used later in 1950 by Chancellor Adenauer, who made him the chief of his office. He was under Secretary of State in the Chancellery of Konrad Adenauer, and therefore became the closest advisor of the German Chancellor. Now the question, of course, is how was this possible? Everybody knew what Globke had done during the Nazi period, and this provided for a very special loyalty to the German Chancellor. Globke could not afford not to be loyal. Globke had turned out to be, as early as during the Nazi period, as a very efficient bureaucrat, and this he was also during the Nazi years. He was not only influential, he was also very efficient, and he was present everywhere during the entire Adenauer years between 1949 and 1963.
2: 重新启用前纳粹人员的现象甚至蔓延到了西德联邦共和国最高层级的行政体系当中。由哥特马克教授牵头的研究团队针对战后西德联邦司法部开展了一项极具分量的专项调研。彼时司法部的办公地点就设在波恩的罗森堡城堡。
4: Our research dealt with the Ministry of Justice after 1949 and to what extent the Ministry of Justice used former Nazi personnel for the build-up of the new ministry.We found out that practically all of them were altogether some 250 people, with one or two exceptions, had been members of the former Nazi Party. So in other words, there was a total infiltration of Nazis within this ministry, up to 95-98% before the numbers went down in the 1960s. So they did their job during the Nazi regime, and they did their job under the democratic principles of the Federal Republic. This may be understandable from a human point of view, but it was a sheer fact that democracy

0: Democracy in Germany did not fail because there were so many Nazis involved. It did work, and it did quite well.
1: This流用旧政权人员的现象，并非只存在于刚成立的西德。实行社会主义制度的东德，同样也吸纳了大批曾效力于纳粹政权的人。
0: And then after 1948, it was said there are no Nazis anymore in East Germany. We have wiped them out entirely, which was, of course, untrue. We have studies now, several studies. One study says that up to 25-26% of the leading members of the SED had been former Nazis or had been linked with the Nazi regime in one way or the other.
1: 最典型的代表人物就是原德国国防军将领文琛茨·米勒将军。These
2: people like Vincenz Müller, who'd served the Nazis as a general in the war. He, of course, had gone through Antifa training. He'd gone to an anti-fascist training school when he was a prisoner of war on the Eastern Front, trained them to see the world from a Marxist-Leninist perspective, and trained them to see capitalism as bad and Germany is bad, therefore. These people, they were important. They're important because they were senior military figures, so the GDR wanted them, but because they were politically useful.
1: 文琛茨·米勒在东德人民军的组建过程中起到了关键作用。他被任命为人民军总参谋长，主导军队改组工作，推动大批原国防军军官融入到了东德全新的军事体系中。 德国并非唯一一个依靠战时救人员来搭建战后政权的国家，另外两个轴心国日本与意大利也同样留用了大量旧政权人员，为短期地缘私利搁置正义审判。这场战后暗面交易留下的隐患远没有终结。

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1: Of course, they knew, you know, exactly what he had done in terms of the war crimes that he'd committed. Tsuji was put into, you know, a unit in American, U.S. intelligence in Japan.
2: で、あの、戦争が経ってから数年経ってようやく日本に戻ってきて、で、国会議員にまでなりましたけれども。
0: 从日本战犯到纳粹高层，二战后他们逍遥法外，成为大国间相互制衡的一颗颗棋子，正义审判沦为一纸空谈。
1: Werner von Braun was aware about the situation inside the concentration camp complex. He visited the Buchenwald concentration camp complex to select concentration camp inmates for the production of weapons at Dora.
0: 在浸染万千亡魂的血色研发之上，战犯专家被美苏欧多国争抢，军工黑科技就此流向全球。
2: 731部隊に関わった人たちが日本の医学の中心に。

0: 进入当下焦点背后的历史纵深。
1: The People's Republic of China as the only legitimate representatives of China。
0: 翻越时代印记，检视变化轨迹。
2: We will never forget him or his people。
3: 日本人就把这里当成了个慰安所。
0: 为记忆修缮藏馆，珍存每段精彩。
4: 哇，那外面太漂亮了。
0: 黄牌大放送，星期六，凤凰卫视中文台。